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2: They said don't go burning bridges, 'cause you won't find your way back. Don't go taking chances, 'cause you might end up off track. I've

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1: Here's a look at your forecast. Lowest dip down to about 50 tonight under clear skies. Ample sunshine expected again tomorrow. High temperatures reach up to 77. Clear skies tomorrow night. Lows dip down to about 57. Mainly clear skies and dry Wednesday and Thursday. Upper 70s.

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I ain't coming to your house. I ain't crawling in your bed. I don't wanna be the only thing running through your head.

Perfect. K-A-A-N.